That's Carl Clements here on NEPM playing A New Leaf. Composed by Clements, it's from his album A Different Light. Saxophonist Carl Clements, here with Chase Morin at the piano, Bruno Rauberg on bass, and Gen Yoshimura on drums. Music from the album A Different Light, that was A New Leaf. Carl Clements makes his home in Western Mass. He's on the faculty at Amherst College. He's playing the Northampton Jazz Festival on September 25th. And we'll hear more of his music in this evening's Jazz Unmet. About an hour from now, more from A Different Light. Later tonight, Carl Clements plays Celine in Repose from the album Retrospective. This is 88.5 NEPM. I'm Tom Reaney. Thanks for tuning in for this Wednesday night's Jazz on the Mode and a little spotlight on Carl Clements. We have new releases tonight from Alexa Tarantino, Jay Sennett, and Zakai Curtis. And we'll hear classics from Bessie Smith, Louis Armstrong, and Kenny Burrell. Let's continue here on NEPM with Zakai Curtis. Zakai's new release is called Sono Luminescence, features his compositions, played by a group that includes his brother Lucas on bass, Joe Dyson on drums, and Craig Handy on tenor saxophone and flute. Zakai Curtis is playing a Music Mountain in Falls Village, Connecticut on Saturday. Here he is with the opening title from the album Sono Luminescence. This is Joust.

That's Stefan Harris here on NEPM playing Elle's Boogie. That was composed by Harris and named for his son Ellison. It's off a new release called Legacy Dances, featuring Stefan Harris on vibraphone, Christian Sands at the piano, Desron Douglas on bass, Terry Ungully on drums, and the late Casey Benjamin, saxophone and aerophone. Stefan Harris, Elle's Boogie. Later in this hour, we'll hear Harris playing the Louis Armstrong classic West End Blues. Charles Tolliver was heard on trumpet playing Earl's World, the opener on a 1968 release by Charles Tolliver. It's called Right Now and Then. It's been reissued by Strata East. Charles Tolliver there with Herbie Hancock, Ron Carter, and Joe Chambers. We began the set with Sakai Curtis playing Joust. That's the opener on Sakai's new release, Sono Luminescence. Sakai Curtis with Craig Handy, Lucas Curtis, and Joe Dyson. We'll hear more from Sakai Curtis in this evening's Jazz in a Minute. He plays Music Mountain in Falls Village, Connecticut on Saturday nights. This is 88.5 NEPM, where Jazz on a Minute is funded by Window World of Western Mass in Belchertown, Westfield, and Adams, featuring Windsor's architectural collection, customizable windows made of 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Stay tuned tonight for classics from Louis Armstrong and Bessie Smith, and music by saxophonist Carl Clements. He's playing the Northampton Jazz Festival on September 25th. Let's continue with Jay Sennett, the veteran drummer Jay Sennett, also a veteran of jazz radio. He's been hosting weeknight shows in Virginia for over 35 years, and Jay has a new release called Parallel 49. That's the 49th parallel, that's the mark between the U.S. and Canada. This album was recorded in Montreal. Features Ralph Bowen on tenor saxophone and Brian Dickinson at the piano. And here's Jay Sennett revisiting a classic from Spiral Staircase, More Today Than Yesterday.

That's Sakai Curtis here on NEPM singing A Patient Resolve. Composed by Sakai, it's heard on his new release, Sonoluminescence, in a tune with a nice message. Sakai Curtis there at the Fender Rhodes. That was Craig Handy on flute, Lucas Curtis on bass, Joe Dyson on drums. Sakai Curtis plays Music Mountain, Falls Village, Connecticut on Saturday evening. There he was singing A Patient Resolve. And we heard Jay Sennett with More Today Than Yesterday, the Spiral Staircase classic, revisited by Jay Sennett on his new release called Parallel 49. Recording made in Montreal by the Virginia-based drummer Jay Sennett, who hosts jazz radio at WHRO Radio in Norfolk, Virginia. Jay Sennett, the new release is Parallel 49. This is 88.5 NEPM. I'm Tom Reaney. Thanks for tuning in for this Wednesday night's Jazz on the Mode, which is funded by the Stone Soup Cafe, inviting the community to the 21st Annual Harvest Supper, a farm-to-table meal on the Greenfield Town Common on August 22nd, open to the public, thestonesoupcafe.org. And by Jacob's Pillow, the nation's only national historic landmark dedicated to dance, presenting its annual festival in the heart of the Berkshires now through August 30th. Schedule and tickets at jacobspillow.org. Stay tuned tonight for saxophonist Carl Clements. We'll hear music from a different light. We have recent releases by Alexa Tarantino, Kenny Barron, and Bill Charlap, and classics from Kenny Burrell and Duke Ellington. I was disheartened recently to read through the Schomburg Center for Research in Black Culture, the New York Public Library branch in Harlem, a list of the 100 most significant recordings in black music over the past century. Most disheartened to see that Louis Armstrong's name was not even mentioned among the 100. Duke Ellington was named in a scant one or two. And the only presence that Louis Armstrong has at all on the list is as the trumpeter on Bessie Smith's classic recording of St. Louis Blues. Here in 1925, the blues composed by W.C. Handy, Louis Armstrong with the Empress, Bessie Smith.

0: the sights. The South Bend Parks Department has allowed us to play dancing music every Friday from 5 to 8 p.m., alternating with our Latin sister station. Everyone is invited to join us these Fridays, the 17th and the 31st, when Jack Shellack, our official DJ, will be playing swing and other dancing music at Sights Park. Also around 6 p.m., dance instructors will join us. 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Many streets around the park are closed. The easiest way to get there is driving north from Howard Park on Niles Avenue and park on the street right before the blockade, or in the parking lot at the corner of Washington and Niles, walking from there towards the park following the signs to the dancing area. Let's dance at the Sights every Friday. See you there.
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3: Yamanaka at the piano. That was Jimmy McBride on drums, Therese Allen on bass, and Nicole Glover on tenor saxophone. Mickey Yamanaka, Wolf. We heard Stefan Harris playing West End Blues, New Orleans classic composed by King Oliver and recorded for the ages by Louis Armstrong in 1928. Hear from Stefan Harris's new release, Legacy Dances. West End Blues preceded by Chimes Blues. That's a King Oliver original. It's the tune of which Louis Armstrong played his first recorded solo with King Oliver in 1923. This version by Armstrong is from his 1959 album Satchmo Plays King Oliver. The tune was Chimes Blues. And we began that set with Armstrong and Bessie Smith. Bessie sang St. Louis Blues. That's from the Essential Bessie Smith, the 1925 recording made by the Empress with the great Louis Armstrong. I mentioned earlier, and I'll reiterate, how dismayed I was to read a list of the 100 most significant recordings in black music over the past century, the list compiled by the Schomburg Center for Research in Black Culture, the New York Public Library branch in Harlem, and to see not a single mention of Louis Armstrong, not to mention not a single recording led by Louis Armstrong, but he's there at least on Bessie's St. Louis Blues. 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I'm Tom Reaney. Thanks for tuning in for this Wednesday night's Jazz on the Moon. Stay tuned tonight for Alexa Tarantino, Provoking Luck. We'll hear Chick Corea's Tones for Joan's Bones on a new release from Conrad Herwig, The Latin Side of Chick Corea. And let's continue with Carl Clements, Western Mass-based saxophonist and composer, a member of the Amherst College faculty. I've had the pleasure of hearing Carl here and there over the years on sessions here in Western Mass. And he'll be with the Amherst College Jazz faculty at the Drake in Amherst on September 2nd. He's with Claire Arrhenius and Jamie McDonald at the Northampton Jazz Festival on September 25th. Later in the fall, he's at the Bombix with Earth Music Theater on October 3rd. And then And October 17th is with Fumi Tomita's quartet at Christ Church in Hartford, Connecticut. Carl Clements has released a half a dozen CDs or more in recent years. Here we have a couple of selections from the album A Different Light, released 2 years ago. This one features Chase Morin at the piano, Bruno Rodberg on bass, and Gen Yoshimura on drums. The saxophonist is Carl Clements. The tune is Onset.

That's Carl Clements here on NEPM playing Tango Extraño, preceded by Onset. Two titles, two compositions by Carl Clements from the album A Different Light. That was Chase Morin at the piano, Bruno Romberg on bass, Gen Yoshimura on drums, saxophonist and composer Carl Clements, music from A Different Light. Carl Clements is on the Amherst College faculty. He's with the faculty at the Drake on September 2nd, and he's with Jamie McDonald and Claire Arrhenius for the Northampton Jazz Festival on September 25th. Later tonight, a beautiful work from Carl Clements, Celine in Repose. Stay tuned as well in this evening's Jazz on the Moon, Chick Corea's classic recording with Return to Forever of Spain, and Duke Ellington with music from the Far East Suite. I'm Tom Reaney. A pleasure to be with you on this Wednesday nights with Jazz on the Moon. Let's continue with Alexa Tarantino and a piece called Provoking Luck. This is off Alexa's recent release, The Roar and the Whisper. Alexa Tarantino, the West Hartford native, the first permanent member, first woman to become a permanent member of the Jazz at Lincoln Center Orchestra with Wynton Marsalis. Here she is with Mark Whitfield Jr. on drums, Philip Norris on bass, and Stephen Feifke at the piano. Saxophonist Alexa Tarantino, Provoking Luck.

That's Chick Corea here on NEPM playing Spain. Composed by Chick, introduced here with Return to Forever on the album Light as a Feather. That was the vocalist Flora Purim with Joe Farrell on flute, Stanley Clark on bass, Ayerto Morera on drums, and the late Chick Corea at piano. Spain from Chick Corea's Light as a Feather. Conrad Herwig's new release in the Latin Side series is devoted to music of Chick Corea. We heard tones for Jones Bones. They with Alex Norris on trumpet, Bill O'Connell at the piano, Craig Handy on tenor saxophone, and Conrad Herwig on trombone. New from Savant Records, Conrad Herwig, the Latin Side of Chick Corea. And we began that set with Alexa Tarantino. We heard Provoking Luck. That's off Alexa's recent release, The Roar and The Whisper. This is 88.5 NEPM. Stay tuned for Miki Yamanaka, her homage to James Williams. We'll hit James Williams with his beautiful composition, Alter Ego, and Aaron Deal plays Duke Ellington's Single Petal of a Rose. Music tomorrow night from John Batiste. He's at the Westville Music Bowl in New Haven. Ruthie Foster sings the blues and gospel at the Stone Church in Brattleboro on Friday night. Saturday night at Samira Evans and Wanda Houston, classic duets. Wanda Houston and Samira Evans in concert at the Iron Horse Saturday evening at 7. Zakai Curtis Quartet plays Music Mountain in Falls Village, Connecticut on Saturday night at 7. Linda Ransom is the guest artist with the Green Street Trio on Tuesday night, August 18th at the City Sports Grill in Northampton. Houston Person comes in for the Northampton Jazz Workshop on Wednesday, August 26th at the Drake. And the Bill Charlap Trio plays Music Mountain on Saturday, August 29th. Let's continue with Kenny Barron, here with Ray Drummond and Ben Riley. The tune is Time Was. The venue is the Brecon Jazz Festival in Wales, 1995.

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That's Kenny Burrell here on NEPM playing Blues for Skeeter. Composed by Burrell, and here from his Blue Note Records debut, introducing Kenny Burrell, session made in 1956, with Tommy Flanagan at the piano, Paul Chambers on bass, Kenny Clark on drums, and Candido Camara on conga. Guitarist Kenny Burrell, Blues for Skeeter. We heard the Bill Charlap Trio playing Your Host, lovely tune composed by Kenny Burrell. This is off a recent release called Street of Dreams. Bill Charlap, Peter Washington, and Kenny Washington. They're playing Music Mountain, Falls Village, Connecticut on Saturday, August 29th. And before Bill Charlap, the Kenny Barron Trio, Kenny with Ray Drummond and Ben Riley, heard Time Was. And that's off the brand new release of a 1995 concert given at the Brecon Wales Jazz Festival. The album is Kenny Barron, So Many Lovely Things. And Kenny Barron is playing Regatta Bar in Cambridge on Friday, September 11th. 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Let's continue with more from Carl Clements. We've heard selections from his album, A Different Light, this evening. This is from an album called Retrospective, and it's a recent release on Grey Disc that Carl Clements made with the trio of musicians he works with in Europe, the Real Jazz Trio. This is a lovely original by Carl Clements called Celine in Repose.

That's James Williams here on NEPM playing Alter Ego. Beautiful composition by James Williams. It's the title track from the album he made for Sunnyside in 1984. There with the late James Williams at the piano. That was Bill Easley playing alto flute. Billy Pierce was heard on soprano saxophone. And that was Kevin Eubanks on guitar, Ray Drummond on bass, and Tony Reedus on drums. James Williams, Alter Ego. We heard Miki Yamanaka playing a composition called James Williams, her beautiful homage to the pianist. Here from Miki Yamanaka's new release, Breathe, this album features Nicole Glover on tenor and soprano saxophones. And we began that set with Carl Clements. He played Celine in Repose. That's a Carl Clements recent release retrospective, Carl Clements with the Real Jazz Trio. Carl Clements is at the Drake on September 2nd with fellow members of the Amherst College Jazz faculty, and he's at the Northampton Jazz Festival Friday, September 25th with Claire Arrhenius and Jamie McDonald. Music in this Wednesday night's Jazz Unmelded from saxophonist and composer Carl Clements. This is 88.5 NEPM, where Jazz on the Mode is funded by the Smith College Museum of Art in Northampton, presenting second Friday on August 14th with a spotlight on Alma Thomas, with galleries open until 8, scma.smith.edu, and by the UMass Fine Arts Center, with tickets on sale now for Stanley Clark, Hiromi, and the Public Quartet in a tribute to Chick Corea, umassfineartscenter.org. In this next set, we'll hear Duke Ellington's Ad Lib on Nippon, the beautiful piece he played on the Far East Suite, Ellington with clarinetist Jimmy Hamilton. Let's begin this set with Aaron Deal from his debut album, The Bespoke Man's Narrative. Aaron Deal plays music that Duke Ellington introduced on the Queen's Suite. This is the single Petal of a Rose.

Listeners to jazz on WETF know that improvised music can often get pretty wild and frenzied and exuberant. This is Rob Hoff inviting you to bring your week to a smooth landing with some ballads and after-hours cool-down music. Nocturne is heard Sundays at 11 p.m. on WETF-LP, the jazz station in South Bend, Indiana, and heard around the world at jazzradiowetf.org.

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1: The night owl is in flight. Welcome aboard. Stan the man navigating us through some really great music. Estimated time of arrival to our final destination, just before midnight. 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

jazz vocalist Jose James from a 2015 recording, Yesterday I Had the Blues, the music of Billie Holiday, I Thought About You. Jason Moran at the piano, John Patitucci bass, and Eric Harland on the drums. And Night Owl took off with a 1965 recording, Herbie Hancock, Maiden Voyage, and the track Dolphin Dance. Freddie Hubbard, trumpet, George Coleman, tenor sax, Ron Carter, bass, Tony Williams, drums. And you are on the Night Owl Jazz Flight, taking you on that musical journey to that place. You'll know when you get there.

That's new from bassist Nat Reeves, off a release entitled Now in Time. And it's on the Side Door label. Not recorded there, recorded in a studio. Reeves on bass, Eddie Henderson there on the trumpet, Steve Davis trombone, Eric Alexander tenor sax, Oren Evans piano, and Jeff Tane Watts on the drums. And ahead of that, we heard from trumpeter Eddie Allen and his band Push off their latest release, Rhythm People, on the Origin label, and a track, The Journey. Jonathan Bechet, tenor sax, Misha Siganov, keyboards, Tyler Bullock II, piano, Kenny Davis, bass, E.J. Strickland on the drums. Our monitors here on the flight deck indicate that great weather is on the horizon. The forecast for our destination at midnight is clear skies, calm winds, low humidity, and a cool 80 degrees.

Jeremy Peltz off his latest release, Our Community Will Not Be Erased. And it's been the number one jazz recording in the country for 7 out of the last 8 weeks. And he's got Busta Williams on bass, Orrin Evans piano, Lenny White on the drums. The track, Manifesto. And we opened up the set with Blue Moods off their latest Directions and Expressions on Positone label, and it's the music of Miles Davis, and we heard Fran Dance, Diego Rivera tenor sax, Eli Howell trombone, Ben Jalise vibes, Art Hirahara piano, Boris Kozlov bass, Vinny Sparazza on the drums. The Night Owl is approaching our destination. Fasten your seatbelts.

This track is hip, slick, and cool. Three of my friends. It's off a recording entitled Laid Back, Volume 1, from trumpeter Rich Willie. And featured on this recording is John Swanna on the EVI.

Ahead of this, we heard from bassist Ben Wolf of his latest release, Anytime After Now, Blues. Started the set with Javier Nero and his jazz orchestra, featuring the voice of Veronica Swift, Softly as in a Morning Sunrise, from Alkibulan. The Night Owl has landed. We thank you for joining us on board, and we hope you had an enjoyable flight. You can join us again on the Night Owl as jazz flights take off Monday through Friday, 11 p.m. Eastern, from the jazz station WETFLP, South Bend, Indiana, and around the world at jazzradio.wetf.org.

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1: 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From 1999, it's Rodney Jones and the album The Undiscovered Few. We're so glad you're here. The song Light and Shadows.

A solid New Yorker, Steve Slagle was born in Los Angeles and received a scholarship to Berklee College of Music and a master's from Manhattan School of Music. He's traveled extensively with Milton Nascimento and guitarist Dave Stryker, who he had the Stryker Slagle Band. I'm David Bassey, opener, a good example of Steve Slagle's energy on dedication. Let's listen now to Opener.

Opener from Steve Schlegel. It's the first song that he wrote on the flute, and he plays that on the end of the song, the body of the song, and the alto saxophone, and he dedicated to Jackie McLean, his connection, both musically and personally, and as an altoist. Well, here's one called Trilby. The song's called Rich's Call, and this is a song from Kerry Strayer, the baritone saxophonist and arranger.

Yes, Steve Schlegel and the album on Panorama Records called Dedication, with Lawrence Fields, Scott Colley, Roman Diaz, Bill Stewart, and special guest Dave Stryker. Opener dedicated to Jackie McLean, followed by Rich's Call. And it features Mike Pendowski on the tenor saxophone and Rich Thompson playing the drums on Rich's Call. Trilby, the album. For Rick Holland, Evan Dobbins.

a buoyant sounding trio, and why not? They're having a great meal at the Deerhead Inn in Delaware Water Gap, Pennsylvania. It's September 9th, 2018, and part of the Celebration of the Arts, the Coda Festival in Delaware Water Gap, that was begun by saxophonist Phil Woods and others. An arrangement by Bill Mays, and Bill at the piano with his trio, and a dedication to Lenny Tristano. Not East of the Sun, but Son of the East. The Bill Mays Trio Live at Coda is the album, with Matt Wilson at the drums and Martin Wind playing the bass, and a trio that took a 10-year hiatus and came back strong with Live at Coda and No Blues Music, number 3 for pianist Bill Mays. Well, let's continue on, shall we? Let's continue on with one of Dizzy Gillespie's signature numbers. And this comes from alto saxophonist Frank Morgan. Just him and George Cables, just the two of them, holding forth in a live setting as part of the Montreal Jazz Festival.

0: 53-second snippet from Errol Garner's Night Concert, November the 7th, 1964, and a Mack Avenue release in 2018 called Night Concert. Errol Garner with the trio and Bob Hope's closing number for his shows with the armed forces around the world. Thanks for the memories. Preceding that, another stellar concert. Frank Morgan and George Cables together, July 1st, 1989, and A Night in Tunisia. Hope you enjoyed that short set of live concerts.
1: Hi, this is Rob Hoff inviting you to join me each Friday at noon for Collector's Choice. 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

A Night in Tunisia, and the second time we've heard it in this set of music, Dizzy Gillespie's great classic with Bill Anschel at the piano, Jeff Johnson bass, Devon Lewis playing the drums, recorded November 19 of 2017 at Avast Studios in Seattle, Washington, out on Origin Records as Shifting Standards, Bill Anschel at the piano, and a cool version of A Night in Tunisia. Coming up next, it's Dave Douglas here on Jazz with David Bassey. I'm David Bassey. You can find me online, davidbasse.com. Well, let's slip into one from Greenleaf Music. Dave Douglas at the trumpet, and a tribute to Jimmy Giuffre. Riverside was created in memory of the composer, bandleader, saxophonist, and clarinetist Jimmy Giuffre, who inhabited planet Earth from 1921 to 2008. The song Front Yard really has the feeling of hanging out in the yard, and it features Jim Doxis at the drums, Chet Doxis at the clarinet and saxophone, and bassist Steve Swallow, with Dave Douglas on the trumpet. And here's his composition, Front Yard, from Riverside.

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1: 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Adrian Fenimore plays the B3 organ.

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I'm David Bassey. Farallon, an album from trombonist Nick Grinder, and the song New and Happy.

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New and Happy on Outside In Records.

0: Hush from Keith O'Rourke.
1: And Keith at the saxophone with Andre Wickenheiser at the trumpet and flugelhorn, John Day piano, Cody Hutchinson bass, and Tyler Hornby at the drums. Preceding that, one called New and Happy from Farallon by trombonist Nick Grinder.

It's a Don Sickler, Richard Seidel production for trombonist J.J. Johnson. And this came out, or was recorded, in 1998. And it's on Verve Records, with special guest on that tune, Wayne Shorter, as the tune is called In Walked Wayne. That he did. Victor Lewis at the drums, Rufus Reed at the bass, Rennie Rosnes piano, and J.J. Johnson with the wonderful Wayne Shorter. Continuing on, this is one from Wayne Shorter some 37 years earlier than the last cut we heard in Walked Wayne. Backstage Sally, Art Blakey, and the Jazz Messengers

0: The alto saxophone of Dmitri Bievsky paying tribute to Gigi Grice and Gigi Grice's Smoke Signal from September 8, 2011. And preceding that, Art Blakey and the Jazz Messengers. And this one from December 18, 1961 in Wayne Shorter's composition Backstage Sally. With Art at the drums, Jimmy Merritt bass, Cedar Walton piano, Freddie Hubbard, Curtis Fuller, and Wayne Shorter playing Backstage Sally from Bohana's Delight on Blue Note Records. And preceding that, Wayne Shorter with Don Sickler and J.J. Johnson around the turn of the century. What a wonderful career for saxophonist Wayne Shorter.
1: This is Brent Benulis, host of Saturday Night Last Call, during which WETF concludes another broadcast week of jazz programming. I cordially invite you to join me at 11 p.m. Saturday for an hour of quality late-night listening. Meanwhile, stay right here on WETFLP, the jazz station in South Bend, for the best in jazz all day and all night.

Carmen McRae out in California. It's called The Great American Songbook, Carmen McRae. And Carmen, in a very relaxed manner, just singing the standards and doing a great job of it. Jimmy Rolls at the piano, Chuck DeMonico at the bass, Chuck Flores at the drums, and Joe Pass at the guitar. Dante's in Los Angeles, California, and it's out on Atlantic, recorded and released in 1972. Well, here's another precariously set up jazz live recording that comes from August 7th, 1958. And this time, great results again. Carmen McRae's Great American Songbook, which you just heard, was a magical experience set up at the last minute. This one, too, from Orrin Keep News and the 5 Spot in New York.

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1: 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This is Lori Williams, your jazz songbird, coming to you from Atlanta, Georgia. WETF has afforded me the platform to curate a wonderful show from my collection that just keeps growing and growing. 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
0: Find Jazz with David Bassey, right here on WETF, the jazz station in South Bend, Indiana. Well, let there be light. Indeed, let there be light. It's a 2013 release for pianist Eldar Jangirov, Breakthrough, and the song Somebody Loves Me, with Armando Gola and Ludwig Alfonso.

is one from Outside In Records. And an interesting one it is. It comes from Lucas Pino's No Net, Nonet. I'm David Bassey. The arrangements and the compositions by Lucas Pino. And this one, Look Into My Eyes.

Clarinet, That's a Computer is the album. The great trombonist Nick Binzer with Matt Jodrell at the trumpet, Alex Lurie at the alto saxophone, and Andrew Gitakis at the baritone sax. Up next, pianist Spike Wilner and his composition, A Stitch in Time Saves Five.

pianist Spike Wilner, with Tyler Mitchell at the bass, Anthony Pinciotti at the drums. Odalesque is the album on Cellar Live, and Spike Wilner's trio, A Stitch in Time Saves Five. Preceding that, Lucas Pino with Nick Finzer at the trombone. That's A Computer is the album on Outside In Music, and the song, Look Into My Eyes.

a Bill, known to his close friends as Willard, and a band that won a Grammy for The View from the Side, A View from the Side. JVC is the record label for Bill Holman Band, with Pete Chrisleeb on the solos, on the tenor, and trumpeter Ron Stout. The rhythm section includes Dave Carpenter at the bass, Bob Leatherbarrow at the drums, Doug McDonald playing guitar, and Rich Ames at the piano. Bill Holman, and award-winning music from Bill Holman and JVC Records. Here's a song from the 1960s, 1970s, right in that cusp when there was so much good popular music, and I think about 1972 for this one. People Make the World Go Round, and Candace Springs from Indigo.

0: a song written by Sean Smith, the bassist, and a band organized by Sean. Humanity is the album, and the Humanity Quartet. Humanity indeed. Joel Fromm at the saxophone, Peter Bernstein guitar, Leon Parker drums, and Sean at the bass, Sean Smith that is, with Maria Lawrence singing on that particular cut, Samba for Evandra. Preceding that, the music of Candace Springs and her remake of People Make the World Go Round, Humanity Squared. People Make the World Go Round, written by Linda Creed and Tom Bell. And the Stylistics had it out in 1972. And the Bill Holman Band with I Didn't Ask, From a View from the Side, opened it all up.
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John DiMantino playing the piano, Nicky Parrott at the bass, Louis Nash drums, and Jerry Walden on the tenor. Groove City is Chuck's idea of a good time, and I think you can feel it too. Chuck Redd at the vibraphone and Groove City, and that song called The Great City. And this is a 2018 release for Chuck Redd, the vibraphonist. Followed by James Carter, Gardenias for Lady Day, and a rather large work with orchestra and so on for the tenor player from Detroit. This went out in 2003 on Columbia Records. Gardenias for Lady Day and the song Sunset from James Carter.

from the golden year 1998, and Djen Bay Jazz, guitarist Mark Elf, and the album New York Cats, recorded November 24th and 25th of 98, with Jay Leonard at the bass and Dennis Mackerel playing the drums. The song called Heartfelt from the songbook of guitarist Mark Elf, and New York Cats doing it up with the guitarist. Preceding that, Gardenias for Lady Day, of course, Billie Holiday, and a tribute from

0: Jazz is a wide canvas with a broad palette of colors and as many different vibes from which to choose. 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

music from the Verve Jazz Ensemble, the album called Connect the Dots, a Benny Goldson tune titled Little Karen, featuring Alexa Tarantino on flute, opening this hour of jazz for us. Hi, I'm your host, John Hill. Welcome.

0: from the album Dreamcatcher, music from pianist George Kahn and his quartet, with Alex Acuna on drums. Pat Kelly was the guitarist, and the bassist David Hughes. The tune I Feel Pretty, How Lovely to Be a Woman, was the tune done by Veronica Swift. It's from the motion picture Bye Bye Birdie, with Emmett Cohen at the piano there, Yasushi Nakamura on bass, and Brian Carter was the drummer. Veronica Swift, the album called This Bitter Earth. And we began the set with the song Bright Eyes by Dr. Lonnie Smith, organist Dr. Lonnie Smith, from his album called Breathe. Jonathan Kreisberg on guitar. Jonathan Blake was the drummer. Tenor saxophonist John Ellis, baritone saxophonist Jason Marshall, with Sean Jones on trumpet, and Robin Eubanks was the trombonist. Dr. Lonnie Smith. I'm John Hill, and we're listening to jazz.
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0: Guitarist Phil Upchurch with Misty.

The album is called Oscar in Paris. That's pianist Oscar Peterson with Kelly's Blues. Niels Henning Orsted Pedersen on bass. Lorne Lofsky was the guitarist. And Martin Drew, the drummer. Oscar Peterson. Before that, vocalist Mark Winkler, along with Jackie Ryan, doing a song titled Walk Between the Raindrops, a Donald Fagen composition. Piano work and arrangement done by Jameson Trotter. That was Bob Shepherd on saxophone. Vocalist Mark Winkler from his album called The Company I Keep. And we began the set with guitarist Perry Smith from an album titled Peace. The song was Upper Manhattan Medical Group, a Billy Strayhorn composition. Guitarist Perry Smith with bassist Sam Minai and drummer Dan Schnelli. We're listening to jazz

From the album Transmigration, that was Modaji from Israeli bassist Makram Abul Hassan, along with flutist Tarek Amri and vibraphonist Christopher Michael. Before that, it was harmonica player Toots Thielemans with the Shirley Horn Trio, the Ellington tune The Mooch. And we began that set with bassist Rodney Whitaker, the album called Outrospection, the music of Greg Hill. The tune was The Peace Song with Marcus Elliott on saxophone. Etienne Charles was the trumpet player, drummer Dana Hall, and Xavier Davis at the piano. Rodney Whitaker from Outrospection to open the set. I'm John Hill. Thanks for joining me for Jazz. I'll see you later. Here's saxophonist Phil Woods with a song called

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0: That's Betty Carter from her album titled It's Not About the Melody, You Go to My Head. Cyrus Chestnut was the pianist, the bassist Ariel J. Roland, and Lewis Nash was the drummer. We heard Willow Weep for Me from saxophonist Stan Getz and his album titled Another World. Stan, along with Mike Richmond on bass, pianist Andy Laverne, and drummer Billy Hart. We're listening to jazz. I'm John Hill.
1: This is Brent Benulis, host of Collector's Choice, inviting you to join me here at WETF on Wednesdays at noon for a session of jazz from New England, during which we will listen to jazz giants of yesteryear, such as Johnny Hodges, Artie Shaw, and Bobby Hackett, to boppers such as Joe Gordon, Phil Woods, and Roy Haynes, to the modernists such as Tony Williams, James Williams, and Terry Lynn Carrington. Meanwhile, stay tuned right here on WETF for the best in jazz all day and all night.
2: Hi, I'm Gloria Krolak, host of Morning Glory. 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What's a vibraphone? Just the coolest instrument ever. Played with two or four mallets, player's preference, the vibraphone swings and sings, whispers and whistles, blends in and stands out. 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
0: From guitarist Alex Sill, this is Chumash Lullaby.

Music from guitarist Dan Wilson. His album is called Vessels of Wood and Earth. There with Christian Sands at the piano. Marco Panacea was the bassist and Jeff Tane Watts the drummer. The tune Juneteenth. Juneteenth, also known as Freedom Day or Liberation Day, Emancipation Day, a holiday celebrating the emancipation of those who had been enslaved in the United States, originating in Galveston, Texas, on the 19th of June, 1865. Juneteenth, a mashup of June and 19th from the album Vessels of Wood and Earth by guitarist Dan Wilson, preceded by Red Clay, or On the Red Clay, with words by Mark Murphy. The tune was Red Clay by trumpeter Freddie Hubbard originally. It comes from an album called Stolen and Other Moments by Mark Murphy. He's accompanied there by Don Grolnick on keyboards. Harvey Schwartz was the bassist, Joe Puma on guitar, Jimmy Madison the drummer, Sue Evans on percussion, with Dave Sanborn on alto sax, Michael Brecker on tenor sax, and his brother Randy Brecker on trumpet. Came originally from an album called Mark Murphy Sings, but it's collected on this two-disc set titled Stolen and Other Moments, Mark Murphy. And beginning that set, we heard from alto saxophonist Art Pepper. Art Pepper from the album Art Pepper Meets the Rhythm Section, who are pianist Red Garland, bassist Paul Chambers, and drummer Philly Joe Jones. Chano Palzo's tune we heard there, Tin Tin Dio. Art Pepper opening that set. We're listening to jazz.

The saxophonist Kenny Garrett wrote the tune called Ain't Nothing But the Blues, performed here by pianist Mark Levine and his band The Latin Tinge, with percussionist Michael Spiro, bassist Peter Barche, and drummer Paul Van Wagenen. The album for Mark Levine is called Isla. We also heard Recordame, done by Joe Henderson. One of his most popular tunes comes from his first album called Page One, with Kenny Durham on trumpet, drummer Pete LaRocca, pianist McCoy Tyner, and bassist Butch Warren. It's also found on an album titled The Definitive, Joe Henderson. Recordame, opening that set. I'm John Hill. Thanks for joining me for another hour of jazz. I'll see you later.

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Music from pianist Kenny Drew Jr. and his album Rainbow Connection, featuring trumpeter Terrence Blanchard on a tune called Confrontation, with Charnette Moffett on bass and drummer Cody Moffett opening this hour of jazz for us. Hi, I'm your host, John Hill.

0: The album is called Rendezvous. Pianist Jackie Terrison and vocalist Cassandra Wilson, Tennessee Waltz. Lonnie Plaxico on bass and Mino Sinelu there on percussion. Steve Turay preceding that, trombonist Steve Turay. The album is called Rainbow People, and the song was Brother Ray, for, of course, Brother Ray Charles. Steve Turay accompanied by Mulgrew Miller at the piano with Peter Washington on bass and Ignacio Berroa on drums. I'm John Hill, and we're listening to jazz.
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Playing soprano saxophone there, Donald Harrison, from his album Free to Be. That was Smooth Sailing, with Rodney Jones on guitar. Reuben Rogers was the bassist, Andrew Adair the pianist, drummer John Lampkin, and the percussionist Jose Clausel. Donald Harrison, preceded by trombonist Clifton Anderson. His album is called Been Down This Road Before, and that tune was Until We Meet Again. Trombonist Clifton Anderson, along with guitarist Peter Bernstein. Tadataka Uno was the pianist, with Buster Williams on bass and Steve Jordan on drums. Victor C. Yuen doing percussion and some whistling. Clifton Anderson, Been Down This Road Before. And we began that set with Jacaranda Bougainvillea, a tune from an album by vocalist Al Jarreau called All I Got. Al Jarreau starting that set. We're listening to jazz.

The album is called Tea Time. That is Stanley Turrentine. Saxophonist Stanley Turrentine with Don't Mess With Mr. T. Kenny Drew Jr. there on keyboards. Dave Stryker was the guitarist, the bassist Dwayne Dolphin, and drummer Mark Johnson. And we began the set with the music of saxophonist Rick Margitza, performed by the South Florida Jazz Orchestra. The album by the South Florida Jazz Orchestra is called Cheap Thrills, and that was Rick's tune Premonition. That featured Martin Bergerano on keys. I'm John Hill. Thanks for joining me for Jazz. I'll see you later. Here's Sarah Vaughan. Spring with-

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From his album Second Impression, saxophonist Eric Alexander with Jenny's Dance to open this hour of jazz for us. Hi, I'm your host, John Hill.

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0: Yes, that's vocalist Alan Harris. Alan Harris from an album called Kate's Soul Food. And Kate was Alan's auntie who owned a popular diner right behind the Apollo Theater. Thus, the song I Grew Up. Vocalist Alan Harris along with Shirazette Tenen on drums. Nimrod Speaks was the bassist. Alcoris Sandoval at the piano with Gregoire Marais on harmonica and David Castaneda on percussion, and the Whitley Kids there vocally with Alan Harris, Kate's Soul Food. Ahead of it, it was Eddie Harris, saxophonist Eddie Harris, unrelated to Alan, at least as far as we know, with the tune Giant Steps from an anthology album called Artist's Choice, the Eddie Harris Anthology. Eddie actually put together this anthology his own self, and he says he did Giant Steps primarily out of ego, but he didn't want to do it like John Coltrane did it, so he did it with a 2-4 Latin beat. Eddie Harris accompanied there by Richard Abrams at the piano. Of course, Mual Richard Abrams, one of the founding members of the AACM, the Association for the Advancement of Creative Musicians. Richard Abrams at the piano with Rufus Reed on bass. Billy James was the drummer and Marshall Thompson the percussionist. Originally from an album called Eddie Harris Sings the Blues from 1972. A very nice version of Giant Steps to start the set. We are listening to jazz. I'm John Hill.
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0: Here is saxophonist Marcus Strickland from an album titled People of the Sun. Marcus Strickland and his band Twilife with the tune Lullaby.

The album is called Classicon. That is Chaka Khan. We heard there doing a tune written by another Chicagoan, Oscar Brown Jr.'s Hazel's Hips, Chaka Khan with the London Symphony Orchestra. Ahead of that, we heard the Stephen Fifeke Big Band. Kinetic is the name of the album. Stephen plays piano, conducts, and composed that tune called Midnight Beat, featuring Alexa Tarantino on saxophone. Stephen Fifeke, Big Band. And we began that set with the Crusaders, the Jazz Crusaders, as they were known then, from a Best Of collection. The tune was The Freedom Sound, written by the keyboardist who we heard there, Joe Sample, along with Wayne Henderson on trombone, Styx Hooper on drums, Wilton Felder on saxophone, along with Roy Gaines on guitar, and Jimmy Bond was the bassist. Came originally from an album called The Freedom Sound, the Jazz Crusaders opening the set. I'm John Hill. We're listening to jazz.

guitarist Wes Montgomery from his Down Here on the Ground release with the tune Going On to Detroit. That was Hubert Laws on flute, Herbie Hancock at the piano, drummer Grady Tate, bassist Ron Carter. Ahead of it, we heard from saxophonist Greg Dudzinski. Gregory Dudzinski's album is called Beautiful Moments. We heard Dexter's Laboratory with Chris White at the piano. Kelly Sill was the bassist and the drummer Jeff Stitely. And we began that set with a trio consisting of bassist John Patitucci, drummer Vinny Colaiuta, and Bill Cunliffe at the piano. The tune, Wayne Shorter tune, Anna Maria, to start that set. The album simply titled Trio. I'm John Hill. It's been my pleasure. Thanks for stopping by. It's always nice to have you along for another hour of jazz. I'll see you later. It's Tony.

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saxophonist Jim Snedero from an album titled Live at the Deerhead Inn, Yesterdays, with Orrin Evans at the piano, bassist Peter Washington, and drummer Joe Farnsworth, opening this hour of Jazz Force. Hi, I'm your host, John Hill.

0: Music from drummer Jerry Gibbs and his Thrasher Dream Trio. That is the name of the band, the Thrasher Dream Trio. Thrasher is a nickname that Jerry Gibbs picked up over the years. And his Dream Trio consists of himself along with pianist Kenny Barron and bassist Ron Carter. We heard them do The Shadow of Your Smile. Ahead of that, it was vocalist Rebecca Dumaine, along with her dad, pianist Dave Miller, and his trio, from an album called Someday, Someday. That was Samba de mon cœur qui bat, or The Samba of My Beating Heart, from Rebecca Dumaine. And we began that set with a tango from the Shapiro 17. That is the name of the band, performing the music of composer John Shapiro. Shapiro 17, the album is called Human Qualities. Tango, the name of that tune, featuring baritone saxophonist Matt Hong. I'm John Hill. We're listening to jazz.
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